Right now, Scotland needs O positive blood donors. O positive is the most common blood type in Scotland. More than 40% of people living here have it. And while this means there will always be more potential O positive donors, it also means more O positive patients need it. And that's why this blood type is so incredibly valuable for patients. If you've never given blood before or haven't for a while, now's the time to donate. Blood donation sessions are held regularly across Glasgow and the West, and Glasgow Blood Donor Centre is open 7 days a week. Book your appointment at scotblood.co.uk.

0: Well, now we've got a bit of Westlife for you, Breeze.
1: Oh, fantastic.
0: Yeah, this is Flying Without Wings, a song that became their third UK number one single, winning ITV's Record of the Year, written by Wayne Hector and Steve Mack. Hector has said the lyrics were completed in about half an hour, and when they discussed what the lyrics were about, they agreed the song was about their wives, the things that mattered most to them. This is Flying Without Wings.

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Simple song, says it all. Andrew Gold, what a lovely song. The song called Thank You For Being A Friend. And Ray Bonneville before that. I haven't played him for a couple of years now. I'd forgotten all about him. I shall have to do a bit of research and see what he's doing now. But the song we played there was a super one called River John. Now then, for the boys, I promised the boys I would play something by Matt McGinn. And I think you will enjoy this one too. I haven't played it for ages. The Week or Could Be Centipede.

Glenn Daly, Glasgow's answer to Frank Sinatra, live at the Ashfield Club. Born into the world is Francis McGovern. Dick, no wonder he changed it to Glenn Daly, with Glasgow, of course, full of characters and none more than a gentleman born in April the 2nd, same day as me, actually, but a few years before me. He was born in 1913. He was the world flyweight boxing champion. His name was Benny Lynch, and Matt McGinn wrote the great song with a great hook.

In the parish, three young gentlemen from the east end of Glasgow went to sign social security. Three men, Ficarantine and a bottle of wine, went to join the parish. Three men, Ficarantine and a bottle of wine, went to join the parish.

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There was Big Bill Spencer, a man of great physique. You couldn't get a denser block, he might you see. He was doomed to fling the hammer, it really was a blow. He went and flung a brammer, but

Charlie Logan taking us way back in time with the Crooked Bobby and his archives. Well, here's Karen Matheson and Sir McLean in the Valley of Strength.

The Scherzo from the Piano Quintet No. 2 by Dvorak. The pianist was Jeremy Menuhin, and he was joined by members of the Chilingirian Quartet. If Schubert is rated as the ultimate master of German song, we would admittedly struggle to find a British equivalent. Nevertheless, Ralph Vaughan Williams did produce a worthy effort in his Songs of Travel cycle, taking poems drawn from the collection of Robert Louis Stevenson. The appeal of this music lies partly in its folk-like simplicity.

0: That will mark the first top 10 hit since 1982 for Julio Iglesias. It was Kyrie Mucho, Yours, then, now, in 88, My Love. Perhaps an unlikely collaboration with Stevie Wonder assisting on the harmonica, up 16 to 17. My Love will peak at 5. Down from 9 to 16, Salt and Pepper, Push It. What were you buying in 1988? How many of these did you tape off the radio?
1: Wolfie's Retro Charts.
0: Here's a debut single, and it will give 19-year-old Tanita Tikaram her first top 10 hit. Good Tradition, now up 8 places to
1: number 15.

the weekending the 20th of August 1988. You Came by Kim Wilde. Last week 3, now down to 4, a summertime smash and one of her biggest hits amid a career resurgence, becoming her 7th top 10 credit since Kids in America kicked off her chart career in 1981. And yes, that tally does include Rockin' Around the Christmas Tree with Mel Smith for comic relief at the end of last year. I Need This Week's top 3 in 1988 on Wolf

0: Four singles, four top threes. Last time out, they went all the way to number one with You Said No. There's the follow-up by Busted, showing their softer side. A new entry at three, Sleeping With The Light On.
1: Wolfie's Retro Charts.
0: Two songs left on this countdown and holding firm in second place for a second week. It's the debut single from Liverpool trio Ultra Beat with their dance reworking of Force and Styles' mid-90s hardcore track. Now one of the biggest club crossovers of summer 2003. Pretty Green Eyes.
1: Number two.

1957, number one for Canadian singer Paul Anka, and 84 overall, Diana. It's Wolfie's Retro Charts, and it's the chart of all charts, the million sellers, the best-selling singles ever. Here's the number four record that sold more than any other number fours from 1997, Robbie Williams, number 83, Angels.

0: Status Quo and Burning Bridges. There's another kind of bridge coming your way very soon. We're going to take Simon and Garfunkel's Bridge Over Troubled Water when we come back. Power Anthems will continue right here for you. Very, very soon. We're coming back next.
1: 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Okay, we'll stop with the ears now.
2: 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This is Power Anthems. 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With Paul Baker.

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So apologies for that, but please try and tune in next time. One more track left to play for you. That is The Police and Message in a Bottle on Power Anthems. Thanks again for your company today. We'll do it again very, very soon right here on this radio station. But I'm going to play you out with this today. Appropriately, Take Me Home. It's Phil Collins. I'll see you next time. Bye-bye.

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So thank you to all the stations for picking up the show. Really, really appreciate it. Frank Sparrow for you right now from the album.

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So let's rewind back to the 1970s every Wednesday between 3 o'clock and 4 on the radio station is here to make you feel better.